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0: Dave Brulo is on the Heartland Hit Music Station, Mix 96.5. The annual running of the bulls has been taking place this week in Pamplona, Spain, and the trampling of the bulls started 30 seconds after the running of the bulls.
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10: I'm meteorologist Paul Trombley with First Warning Weather. A flood watch continues until 1 a.m. Sunday morning. A severe thunderstorm watch continues until midnight tonight. Chance of thunderstorms tonight. Otherwise, mainly cloudy skies expected. Lows level off around 72. Chance of thunderstorms tomorrow. High of 88. And that's your First Warning Weather from the Withers Weather Center on the Heartland's Hit Music Station.

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7: 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Otherwise, it will become property of this station and Withers Broadcasting. All participants in the contest agree to hold harmless any of our sponsors and the radio station should any problem occur. 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Each winner will be required to sign a release form allowing the use of their name and likeness for promotional purposes, as well as acknowledge receipt of prize offered and releasing the station from any further liability. All decisions of Winners Broadcasting concerning the contest are final. Winners must provide photo ID and proof of age before accepting prize. Special contests such as Diamond of the Day, Payroll Payoff, 10 Songs in 10 Seconds, and others will have additional rules posted during the runtime of the contest. Failure to follow the rules will result in disqualification. Prizes are non-transferable to cash.
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15: I'm meteorologist Paul Trombley with first warning weather. A flood watch continues until 1 a.m. Sunday morning. A severe thunderstorm watch continues until midnight tonight. Chance of thunderstorms tonight. Otherwise, mainly cloudy skies expected. Low

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6: I'm meteorologist Paul Trombley with First Warning Weather. A flood watch continues until 1 a.m. Sunday morning. A severe thunderstorm watch continues until midnight tonight. Mainly cloudy skies tonight with a chance for storms. Lows dip down to about 72. Chance of thunderstorms again tomorrow, 88. And that's your First Warning Weather from the Withers Weather Center on the Heartland.

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She'll be alright. No riding shining on at night. She will save herself this time. And in fact, tonight, she did confirm. The cold never lasts, my darling. It just teaches the heart how to burn.

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4: I'm meteorologist Paul Trombley with First Warning Weather. A flood watch continues until 1 a.m. tomorrow morning. Thunderstorms likely overnight, otherwise partly cloudy. Lows level off around 72. Sunshine mixed with clouds at times again Saturday. Chance of thunderstorms. High temperatures reach up to 88. And that's your First Warning Weather from the Withers Weather Center on the Heartland's hit music station. 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

I'm meteorologist Paul Trombley with first warning weather. A flood watch continues until 1 a.m. tomorrow morning. Storms likely overnight, otherwise mainly cloudy skies expected. Lows around 72. Chance of thunderstorms Saturday. Highs level off around 88. Sunshine mixed with clouds at times. And that's your first warning weather from the Withers Weather Center on the Heartland's hit music station. 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
1: 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Prize winners are restricted to winning once every 30 days per station. Winners will have 30 days to claim their prize, otherwise it will become property of this station and Withers Broadcasting. All participants in the contest agree to hold harmless any of our sponsors and the radio station should any problem occur. Prize winners must release the radio station in all aspects. Each winner will be required to sign a release form allowing the use of their name and likeness for promotional purposes, as well as acknowledge receipt of prize offered and releasing the station from any further liability. All decisions of Winners Broadcasting concerning the contest are final. Winners must provide photo ID and proof of age before accepting prize. Special contests such as Diamond of the Day, Payroll Payoff, 10 Songs in 10 Seconds, and others will have additional rules posted during the runtime of the contest. Failure to follow the rules will result in disqualification. Prizes are non-transferable to cash.
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She'll be alright. 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
2: Yes, we are just the best. Coming off of a big holiday weekend. Everybody's thrilled to be back at work. So early in the morning. I could just tell.
3: What's not to love?
2: Mm-hmm.
3: Yes. I like your shirt.
2: Thank you.
3: Have you ever worn that?
2: No. I got it for Faja's Day.
3: Oh.
2: And I'm having to dress like a grown up today because I got to go into the big dangerous city to my other radio station because I'm doing the afternoon show today.
3: Oh, look at you.
2: Yeah. But I think they just asked me to do it because I kind of guilted them into it. Because on my other show, I always talk about, because people were complaining the last time the afternoon guy had to be off, because the replacement that they had for him was some guy that they just piped in from New York, and all of the people were complaining to me about it. And so I ran with that on my show, and I said, oh, they wouldn't let me ever do that. They're ashamed to put me on in the daytime. They're too afraid. I'm too dangerous for daytime. And then I started saying that, you know, a lot, and you know, coming back out of commercial breaks, and the man too dangerous for daytime. Blah, blah, blah, blah. So now the afternoon guy needed to be off today, and the program director asked me if I wanted to do it. So I figure he didn't really want me to. I just kind of guilted him into it. And he's probably thinking a lot of people aren't even going to be working Monday, so it won't be a regular routine of people listening, and it can't hurt us that much.
3: Listen, whatever gets you the spot is my motto. Got to do what you got to do.
4: I totally agree.
2: Yeah.
3: And who wants a guy from New York? I mean, come on.
2: Yeah, I know. Who would want that?
3: Yeah.
2: But then I do get to go to bed early tonight. Well, at a normal time.
3: Sweet.
4: Oh, right.
2: Yeah, because I'll be, but then again, it may be a wash because I'll be finished at the radio station at 6 in the big dangerous city. And then it'll probably take me 2 hours to get home in the traffic.
4: Yeah.
2: In the big dangerous city. So
3: hopefully not.
2: Probably won't be that much of a break.
3: If you take the toll lane, you'll get home very quickly. Take it from me.
2: Yeah. I take it from you. And I also take it from your husband that I don't want to pay for that.
3: Right.
2: That toll lane.
3: Right. But it doesn't come until next month, the bill. Mm-hmm. So you'll be fine.
2: Because next month's money doesn't count.
3: Exactly.
2: It's free.
3: We'll worry about that later.
2: Sure.
4: Talk about Lindsay math right there. It's like, it doesn't come in now. It's free.
3: Yes.
2: You don't see it for a while.
3: Yeah. That's why he doesn't let me have a large credit card.
4: Yeah.
3: The bill comes next month.
2: Yeah. Lindsay's got one of those credit cards that you give to, you know, your kids when they're teenagers, just so they can, you know, start to build credit.
3: Yeah.
2: It has like a $30 limit on it.
3: And it like dings him every time I use it.
2: Yeah.
3: Ding, ding.
2: And that and a Life 360 to make sure that you don't, you know, get in somebody's car if they offer you a cigarette or something.
3: Right.
4: Cigarette.
2: Yeah, like a Virginia Slim 120 menthols, like smoked in college.
3: Yeah, right.
2: This is taking me back, girl.
3: Yes, girl.
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18: I'm meteorologist Paul Trombley with First Warning Weather. A flood watch continues until 1 a.m. tomorrow morning. Cloudy skies with a few peaks of sun today with a chance of thunderstorms. Daytime highs approaching 86. Chance of thunderstorms tonight. Lows level off around 69. Partly cloudy skies. And that's your First Warning Weather from the Withers Weather Center on the Heartland's Hit News.

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2: Well, as much as it was killing me not to keep up with every little thing going on with the Travis and Taylor wedding, I purposely did not want to know anything about it because I knew the two of you would have all of the details and I wanted to be surprised on the show to hear all about it. So I'm sure we'll be getting into that in just a little bit.
3: Sure.
2: I know y'all were dying, eating it up. The only thing Riggins would have loved more is if it would have been a K-pop group in a group wedding.
4: I would have loved that more too.
5: I would have loved that a lot more than Taylor and Travis for sure.
2: But my daughter went home yesterday to Nashville. She'd been here for a few days and we enjoyed the fun weekend with her. She got to go to both cigar bars with me.
4: Nice.
2: That we have in our little, town of Mooresville, North Carolina. One was just the two of us, daddy daughter day at the, cigar lounge.
4: What? Wow. Yeah. That's all you could think of to do? Or she wanted to go there.
2: She wanted to. So we go up there and the guy that's the bartender there, his name is Jason, and he knows that I don't drink. And I said, he was like, "What can I get you, TJ?" And I said, "I just, you know, club soda, usual, whatever." And he looks at Lainey and she says, "What?" And she starts rambling off these names of tequila. "Do you have da da da or da da da da?" And these are names of tequilas that I have never even heard of. And he's like, yeah, I have that or I have this. And she's, "Okay, well, give me this." And she ordered some sort of a tequila soda type drink. But then he asked for her ID because she looks young. So he's probably thinking, this 17-year-old girl knows more about tequila than I do.
4: Yeah.
2: What is the deal with this? And it's because she works for a liquor distributor in Nashville. So she knows all of the liquors and everything. But it's still weird when your little girl is standing in a bar and questioning the bartender about the various levels of the alcohol, and she's going, "Oh, and they've got this," and she's naming all these other brands of whiskey and stuff. "That's pretty good. I wonder why they don't have this." And I don't know any of them. Yeah. You know, I'm strictly a beer man.
3: Yeah.
2: And if I'm drinking, I'm drinking beer. I'm drinking vodka and Captain Morgan. That's pretty much it.
3: Yeah.
2: So I don't know whether to be proud of that or not, that she's so knowledgeable about, because that's the business she's in. Yeah. I guess I am.
4: Yeah, it's just weird seeing your, you know, little girl,
2: mm-hmm.
4: but she's not little anymore.
2: And then one of her clients, though, she has a client in somewhere around Nashville that is a cigar bar. Mm-hmm. So I was teaching her about cigars, not that she's going to be buying them or anything, but stuff that she could talk to the owners about.
4: Oh, good.
2: Be knowledgeable about, have something to, you know, connect with them about.
4: Love that.
5: Cigars and tequila. Where is our little girl? I mean, where is she?
2: And she goes, "And you know, Dad, do you know all of these men in here?" I said, "No, I don't know any of them." And she goes, "You know, they're thinking we're on a date."
4: Especially the part of town you're in, you know?
2: Yeah. Right.
3: Whoa.
2: And I was like, "Okay, well, don't tell them."
4: Yeah.
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I'm meteorologist Paul Trombley with First Warning Weather. A flood watch continues until 1 a.m. tomorrow morning. Cloudy skies with a few peaks of sun today with a chance of thunderstorms. Daytime highs approaching 86. Chance of thunderstorms tonight. Lows level off around 69. Partly cloudy skies. And that's your First Warning Weather from the Withers Weather Center on the Heartland's hit music station. 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
2: Yes. Good morning. Here we are, well into our 251st year.
3: That's right. 250, and it feels more, I feel more patriotic than ever. I'll tell you that much.
2: Good deal.
3: Yeah, but I'm still just thinking about TJ's little girl. loving cigars and tequila. It's just something about it ain't right.
2: She wasn't smoking cigars. She just wanted to learn enough to be able to speak about it with her client.
3: Yeah. No, I get it. Today's National Fried Chicken Day, and the internet put together the list of the best fried chicken in fast food, and Popeyes is at number 5. Chick-fil-A is at number 4. Now, don't you agree that if you're talking about fried chicken, it's got to have the bone in it, right?
2: Yeah. I was thinking about that this morning. Fried chicken is its own dish. Fried chicken is the bone in fried chicken. Even though chicken tenders are prepared fried,
3: they
2: shouldn't be considered fried chicken.
3: Yeah. And not knowing this, but Lindsay's very girly and she's like very much a girl, but I could totally see her. I don't think she's averse like to eating chicken on the bone. Like, you'll eat fried chicken, right?
4: I just had fried chicken on Saturday. I love fried chicken, just on the bone.
3: Don't let Lindsay's sort of girly personality fool you. Like, she'll get down.
4: Kyle and I's first date, wings. And that, a lot of girls are like, I am not eating wings, you know?
3: Yeah.
2: Oh, my wife will clean off a chicken thigh as like a work of art.
4: Yeah.
3: And that's next level, the chicken thigh. It's not like just eating a chicken leg or something. Eating a chicken thigh, getting down to the bone, is wonderful.
2: Mm-hmm.
3: But, you know, the other thing I think about when I hear fried chicken, I think of TJ, I think of your cousin. Wasn't it your cousin that eats fried chicken every single day?
2: Every meal. Every meal.
4: Every meal.
2: Mm-hmm.
4: So he cooks it every day or every so often and then.
2: Well, I don't know. I just know that it may not be now, but for many, many years, he would eat in Aunt Margaret. That was his mama, Aunt Margaret. Aunt Margaret would cook it for him, or either she would go to the Chickadilly and pick it up for him. If he was working, she'd pick it up and take it to work to him.
4: Nice.
2: But some kind of fried chicken at every meal. Fried on the bone, leg, thigh, another thigh, at least.
4: That's a lot.
3: Let me get a leg, a thigh, and another thigh.
2: That's actually my chicken order, by the way.
3: I got to ask, is your cousin, is he a big boy?
2: Oh, yeah.
3: Yeah.
2: He's also the one that that thought he was a cop. It's the same one.
4: Same one.
3: Oh, this is the same guy?
2: Cousin Danny, yeah.
3: What a colorful life he's lived.
2: Mm-hmm.
3: Impersonating cops, eating fried chicken for every meal.
4: Cousin Danny, what can he not do?
2: Eat something other than chicken.
3: Lose a pound. Man, that is crazy.
2: I know.
3: I mean, what a colorful character.
2: Mm-hmm.
3: Well, I guess I should give you the rest of this list. They ranked the top 5 fast food chicken places. It was Popeyes at number 5, Chick-fil-A at number 4, Bojangles at number 3. 2, I'd never even heard of it. It was Huey Magoo's.
2: I don't know that.
3: Never heard of it. It looks like boneless chicken. And then number 5 is Guy Fieri's chicken restaurant called Chicken Guy. So, again, it looks like it's boneless fried chicken tenders.
2: That shouldn't even count.
3: I agree.
2: Mm-hmm.
4: I think a young person did this survey.
2: Yeah, churches should be up there.
3: Churches should be up there. Yeah, it was 20, I think.
2: Get out of here.
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9: I'm meteorologist Paul Frombly with first warning weather. A flood watch continues until 1 a.m. tomorrow morning. Cloudy skies with a few peaks of sun today with a chance of thunderstorms. Daytime highs approaching 86. Chance of thunderstorms tonight. Lows level off around 69. Partly cloudy skies. And that's your first warning weather from the Withers Weather Center on the Heartland's hit music station. 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
3: Yeah, this is really it's really bothering me about it being National Chicken Day, Fried Chicken Day, and then they have the categories of chicken, fried chicken restaurants, where they don't even have chicken on the bone. That should be a completely separate, because don't they have best chicken tenders places? Don't they have those categories? And then chicken on the bone can't compete in that.
4: Yeah.
3: Yep. You never say, if anybody says, well, what do you want for dinner? Let's get some fried chicken. Nobody thinks chicken tenders.
1: No. Nobody's thinking Chick-fil-A.
3: No. Even though the chicken they have is fried, it's not fried chicken.
4: Yeah. And it's good. All these places, I'm sure, are delicious, but it's not fried chicken.
3: Right. So I'm going to say my top fried chicken places, as far as chains, I'm going to put, we're just talking about chickens. We're not talking chicken. We're not talking about the fixings or anything. But I'm going to go Church's number one for me. It's just a plain chicken. Bojangles, then Popeyes, and then I don't care about any of the rest of them. Because I don't know any other ones. I'm not going to put KFC in a top five. I'm not a big fan of KFC.
4: Yeah, the internet put KFC at number 12.
3: Yeah, no. Mm-mm.
4: Church's is good, though. And Church's is global. I mean, they've got Church's, I think, in China now.
3: Yeah. It may be actually safer to go to a Church's in China than in North America.
4: It could be.
3: That's the shame. I mean, I can't ever go to Church's because there's not any around me in the safe part of town.
1: I hate that too. I've never had it.
3: You haven't?
1: Never.
3: Mm. And what I used to love about Church's so much is that they didn't give you biscuits. They gave you those soft dinner rolls.
1: Okay.
3: Those are way better than biscuits with chicken to me.
1: They still do that, or you're not sure?
3: I would assume they do, but yeah. You know how when they come in those big packages, they just break them off into the little squares, you know? That's what they were. And they would be so soft, and then they'd stick them in the little boat, paper boat, where the chicken came in.
1: Yeah.
3: And then stick it right there on top of the chicken so the chicken would be steaming it, and it was just, oh.
1: So good. Mm-hmm. What if we went together, like a unified front? Like,
3: I don't know.
1: You were packing.
3: I don't even know where, like, how many are in Charlotte now where we live, Riggins? Probably two, maybe two.
4: Yeah.
3: It used to be a bunch, but I don't think there are any.
1: I swear there was one near your office, your other radio station.
3: Is really? There not?
4: There's two.
3: Hmm.
4: Yeah. And I don't think they're near our radio station, but.
3: Okay. Anyway, those were my favorites.
4: Yeah.
3: But then again, I don't know any other chicken chains other than, I mean, it's serve it on the bone. I used to like Hardee's fried chicken.
4: I know. People don't remember that Hardee's served fried chicken and hot dogs and stuff like that. But yeah, it was good. We used to get it as a family.
3: Hardee's fried chicken. Harris Teeter grocery stores have really good fried chicken. Mm-hmm. You can get the bucket with on the bone. And so does Publix.
4: Yeah.
3: They have good fried chicken.
4: Real good.
3: So get out there and celebrate today, lady and gentlemen. Let's do some chicken.
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3: Riggins called Lindsay Cape Hatteras.
1: Wait, what?
3: He said, you look like a lighthouse. He called you Cape Hatteras.
1: I don't get it. Oh, the strike. Oh.
4: Yeah, you got like, a nautical. You got a nautical theme going. I said, oh, here come Cape Hatteras coming through.
1: Yes, it is nautical. Ocean course.
4: Yeah.
3: Got a sweater on that looks like a lighthouse.
4: Yeah. What's up, Kitty Hawk? Is that out by there?
1: Yeah. I don't know. I don't know where any of them are.
4: Yeah, it's very cute. Yeah, it's very cute. It's very summery. It's very in season. So, love it.
1: Thank you.
3: It looks hot, though. Are you hot? Is that a sweater or a sweatshirt?
1: Sweater.
3: It's a sweater. Okay. A sweater.
1: I'm freezing. I keep my house so cold, though. I love it.
3: Mm-hmm.
1: Okay. Kyle gets angry, but he barely lives here. It's fine.
3: He gets angry because he gets too cold or because of the bill?
1: Both.
3: Yeah.
4: Yeah. What would he like the temperature set at?
1: Probably if he had to pick 72. Like a psychopath.
3: And then what do you keep the thermostat on?
1: 69. Preferably 68 at night, but he won't let me do that. So 69.
3: And that's all the day long. Solid 69.
1: Solid. Every level.
3: Yeah. And then with the heat wave that we've been having here in North Carolina, with temperatures getting up to like 104 one day and all, and it being so sweltering hot, I'll bet you that. But y'all got a brand new system, though, didn't you? And you get a whole brand new HVAC system and all?
1: Two. Yep. They're pumping like
3: right.
1: The cold is there.
3: Yeah, then they're solid then.
4: Yeah.
3: Because if you've kept them on 69 all through these 100 and something degree days, wow.
4: Yeah, it's impressive. Yeah. When have you ever heard of a situation where the husband controls the thermostat in the home? That Kyle is the first guy I know that has power over that.
3: But is he controlling it?
1: No.
3: Like, sounds. If they're negotiating and he wants it at 72, but she wants it at 68 and they settle on 69, who's winning that negotiation? I mean.
4: Yeah, I guess Lindsay by a hair, but.
1: Yeah, we're not negotiating. I just choose to be nice and turn it up a notch.
3: Mm-hmm.
1: We're not talking. There's no discussion.
3: Hey, do you think he would be upset if you told us, like, at the end of the month or whatever, after this heat wave?
1: How much our bill is?
3: Yeah.
1: He doesn't care.
3: Okay. Yeah, so do you know now? Well, we're not at the end of it yet. At the end of June, I guess you've already gotten your bill for June.
1: And I would have no clue, so I'm going to have to ask him. I've never even seen a bill for this whole house, ever.
3: So, yeah, find out what it is when it's not as hot, and then what it has been for the month of June, and then we'll look at it in July, too.
1: Okay. It'll be scary. It'll
3: be scary. Yeah, but hey, the new system may not have to be working as hard and all as that old one that was malfunctioning.
1: That's what I keep thinking.
3: Yeah, and then you got to really test drive this new one.
1: Yeah,
3: you got to really open it up like a car, make sure that it can handle it.
1: That's what I say.
3: So you're doing him a service.
1: You're welcome.
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14: I'm meteorologist Paul Trombley with first warning weather. A flood watch continues until 1 a.m. tomorrow morning. Chance of thunderstorms today. Otherwise, cloudy skies with a few peaks of sun. Daytime highs approaching 86. Partly cloudy skies tonight. Chance of thunderstorms. Lows level off around 69. And that's your first warning weather from the Withers Weather Center on the Heartland's hit music station.
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2: It is a pretty cool story. This hit the news Friday, and it says that after 7 decades of happiness, 1 billion guests from around the world with countless magical memories, Disneyland Resort commemorated welcoming 1 billion guests to Disneyland Park and Disney California Adventure Park with a ceremony at the entrance of Disneyland. So one little boy, when he entered Disneyland that day, became the 1 billionth person to visit Disneyland.
3: Cool.
2: Andres Robles from Arizona arrived at Disneyland that morning with his parents, Alejandra and Jose. And they got, you know, basically honorary 1 billionth visitor, we call it honors as well. Like they weren't the 1 billionth, but since they were with him, they got to experience the whole thing.
4: That's cool. That's got to be thrilling for a little kid. I mean, if you're the 1 billionth visitor, they probably did it up so big for him.
2: Mm-hmm. So I didn't read the whole thing to see what all he won or what all they got to do and everything. But that's Disneyland. That's not Disney World. I wonder if Disney World, even though it's not as old as Disneyland, has already had 1 billion people visit it.
5: I feel confident.
2: Because it's more popular. Disney World is more popular than Disneyland.
5: Yeah.
4: Yeah. I didn't think about that.
2: Mm-hmm.
5: Disneyland is more like pop in, pop out for a day, right?
2: Yeah, but for people that live in California, yeah.
5: Yeah, somebody was telling me it's just easier to do a day, like a theme, like a Carowinds type thing.
2: Right. It's not nearly as big. Like Disney World is way bigger than Disneyland.
4: Tell me about it.
2: Yeah.
4: I'm getting tired just thinking about Disney World.
5: Yeah. All that walking.
4: All that walking. Yes. All that chafing.
5: Yes.
2: So I wonder if they already have. Let me Google it quickly. How many visitors have gone through Disney World? And let's see. I could be wrong in the whole thing. Actually, I'm not wrong because I'm never wrong. This is estimated to exceed 2 billion visits.
5: 2 billion?
2: Yeah.
4: 2 billion. Wow. That's crazy.
5: That is crazy.
2: So see, I know me some stuff, even about gay things like Disney.
5: Where'd that come from?
4: That man knows some stuff.
2: Yeah. Mm-hmm. But I'm surprised they gave that 1 billionth thing to a family of people. You know, the mother and the father and the son.
4: Why do you say that?
2: Well, I mean, I just thought, you know, maybe they would rather, you know, Disney would say, well, this is the billionth, but let's wait on one that, you know, that we really want to give it to. And then it would be like the 1 billionth would be, I don't know, the Disney adult couple going there to get married. And,
5: yeah,
2: you know, this is more of a picture of what Disneyland is really about.
5: Yeah.
2: Just two nerd people getting married there.
5: Yeah.
2: No kids.
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9: I'm meteorologist Paul Trombley with first warning weather. A flood watch continues until 1 a.m. tomorrow morning. Chance of thunderstorms today. Otherwise, cloudy skies with a few peaks of sun. Daytime highs approaching 86. Partly cloudy skies tonight. Chance of thunderstorms. Lows level off around 69. And that's your first warning weather from the Withers Weather Center on the Heartland's hit music station. 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
2: Yes. Here we are.
3: Yes, yes. Yesterday was National Fried Chicken Day, and if you want to hear a really insulting conversation, go listen to Extra Funny, our podcast from yesterday, because TJ was questioning Lindsay why she doesn't fry chicken at her house, and he goes, it's really a pathway. What do you call that? A rite of passage for all Southern women that they know how to fry chicken. And Lindsay was like, well, I'm not frying it, but I can buy it. He was like, well, I think you're doing a disservice to your children by not passing that on.
2: Yeah. And it's not just the Southern women, but Southern people who claim that they like to cook or know how to cook.
3: Right.
2: If you're Southern and you think you can cook, but you can't cook fried chicken, then you're not really what you think you are.
3: Yeah. And I'll be honest, I was of the camp. I was like, Lindsay can't cook. There's no way. Cause Pretty People, I just assume they don't know how to cook. Yeah. But then she drops like little side notes every once. She's like, oh, I made stir fry last night, or I have this lasagna that everybody loves.
4: Oh,
3: so
4: yeah.
3: It changed my opinion about whether or not she can cook. Not never having tried her food.
4: Well, I look up recipes and I make those. So it's not like I'm a culinary expert. I'm like, let me take some garlic cloves. And I don't think of it in my head. So yeah. It's not hard.
3: You can make it. You can feed a family.
4: Absolutely. Mm-hmm.
3: Yeah.
2: But you think Giada De Laurentiis is pretty, don't you, Regans? She's a cook.
3: She is, yeah. But I feel like she's the exception. Most people are on there. They look like, I don't want to mention any
2: names. My homemade with Sandra Lee or whatever her name is.
3: She was hot too, but was she really cooking? She was like, we'll just take a can of cream of mushroom soup and dump it in here with cherry filling. And you're like, whoa, whoa, whoa. And then we're going to have 7 gallons of vodka in it.
4: Yeah.
3: Love her. But yeah,
4: garlic
3: she was hot.
4: Powder.
3: A little bit of garlic powder on top. Mm-hmm. So yesterday was National Fried Chicken Day. Today is National Dive Bar Day. And it's been a while since I've been in a dive bar. I think I was in college the last time I was in something that would technically be considered a dive bar. But TJ goes to dive bars all the time.
2: Yeah.
3: What makes a great dive bar, TJ?
2: Well, there's a chain of bars now called Dive Bar. But that's not, you're just talking about a bar that would be described as being a dive bar.
3: Yeah.
2: There's one that we go to in Florida. And it is as dive of a dive bar as you can get. And I don't know if they're supposed to, but they still allow smoking inside. They don't have food, none of the frills. It's just you go in there and it is a bar.
3: Yeah.
2: And that's it. I don't even think they take cards. They think you have to pay cash at this one. And there's a guy there that has been the bartender every year we go on vacation. He's still there. His name's Brad, and Brad works every shift, it seems like.
4: Brad.
2: It's dark in there. They've got a jukebox.
3: Yes.
2: They have a few TVs, but they're not really being watched. It's not a sports bar. It's just a bar. There's a pool table, and then there are a few dart boards.
3: Mm. Yep.
2: And that's it for entertainment.
4: Sounds clean.
2: Mm-hmm. Yeah, you would walk in and think, this place is dirty.
4: Yeah.
2: But it's a place, at the beach, but it's not a beach bar. It's right. Not on the beach side.
3: Yeah.
4: Yeah.
2: On the other side of the road.
3: It's in the state of Florida. That's about as close to the beach as you get. You're right, though. It's got a pool table is good. Smoking inside. Those are two staples of a great dive bar. That's amazing.
2: Yeah, and I asked, last time I was in there, I said, do you care if I smoke a cigar in here? And he goes, man, smoke.
4: smoke.
2: It's like, okay.
4: A great point.
2: Love this.
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17: I'm meteorologist Paul Trombley with first warning weather. A flood watch continues until 1 a.m. tomorrow morning. Chance of thunderstorms today. Otherwise, cloudy skies with a few peaks of sun. Daytime highs approaching 86. Partly cloudy skies tonight. Chance of thunderstorms. Lows level off around 69. And that's your first warning weather from the Withers Weather Center on the Heartland's hit music station. 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
2: Okay. And here we are. I was trying to scratch my head through my hat, and it doesn't work. But I am wearing the TJ Ritchie Show hat, which, by the way, as I said yesterday, not exactly flying off the shelves. But and again, I don't want to sell enough of them to be considered a success. I just want to sell enough of them so it's not considered another failure.
3: I get that.
2: You know, you have to lower your goals, you know, sometimes in life.
4: Sure.
2: And I've learned over the past 6 years that that any goal is too lofty at this point.
3: Well, is it too early to start making statements like it's a total failure, even start using that phrase? I mean, they've only been on sale for 4-5 days now.
2: Yeah.
3: So maybe you're rushing into the failure territory a little too quickly.
2: Well, it's like when a movie comes out, they know whether or not it's a success in the first weekend.
3: Right.
2: So I'm kind of judging it by that.
3: Okay.
4: Right. But I think this is what happens. You get discouraged after a short period of time, which Riggins is saying 5 days, and then it kind of goes down because you're getting, you know, defeated, and then it's a snowball. Let's just stay positive.
2: Well, because I get to a point where I don't want to continue to make a fool of myself.
4: Ah.
2: You know, pumping up, oh, go buy these hats. These hats are great. I wear it all the time. I put a lot of work into making sure that I picked a hat and designed it that people would actually wear it. And it's not just some old cheap merch hat that, you know, that's supposed to be like a giveaway quality hat where you just throw them out at parades and nobody ever really wears them. You know, so I put all of that into it. And then I think, okay, well, that should let people know that it's worth buying. And then when they don't buy it, then I'm like, okay, now I'm just making a fool of myself.
4: But the good news is,
2: talking about it, I'm making a fool of myself.
4: But the good news is, people don't know you're not selling them. So let's just always act like we're selling them.
2: Well, there is that.
4: Off the shelf.
2: That is, yeah. All right.
4: Yeah.
2: So, do we have any of those hats left?
4: Nope.
2: Okay. Well, hey, get them while they last.
4: Wait list.
3: Wait list.
4: Listen.
3: We're going to have to put you on a wait list. I'm very sorry about that, but that's just what we got right now.
4: Let me be in charge of this. I can lie my butt off about selling some things.
2: Well, you've been in charge of merch stuff, though, Lindsay. And
4: nobody. It's funny. Nobody's let me since I've been back on the show. I don't know if it's like I should take a hint.
2: Well, I mean, it's just that it's nobody's fault. We just, I don't think we've ever had any type of hat or shirt or anything that has really just been a success in selling. I always say it's because people aren't really that, they like listening to the show, but you know, it's kind of an ego thing to think that somebody would want to walk around with my name on their hat, you know. But again, you know, you do what you got to do. So if you want to buy the hat, which you probably don't, but if you do, go to tjritchie.com, RITCHIE.com, tjritchie.com. I wouldn't buy it if I were you, but if you do want it, that's how you get it. If you're crazy enough to want one. All right.
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3: I was just looking at myself like I normally do, 24 hours a day. I'd be looking at myself. And with this hat pulled down and these old man reading glasses, I look like a member of Jodeci. You know, I always say I look like Jodeci from time to time from the 90s because they pull their hats so far down. And my eyes are completely shaded like I'm trying to hide my identity.
4: Yeah.
5: I love that.
3: But I don't, but see, it does the people a disservice, Lindsay. The people that go and watch the show on YouTube, if you want to do that, it's TJ Riggins. You search TJ Riggins TV or on YouTube, whatever. It's a disservice because they want to see my pretty green eyes. And so.
5: So you better pull it up.
3: You know, if I'm hat fishing, they're not really going to see my pretty green eyes, but.
5: Why don't you just talk like this?
3: Just like head back. But these are my cheap glasses that Riggins made me self-consciously go buy because my other ones are too big. And they don't have the anti-reflective lenses in them and stuff like that.
5: Oh.
3: So that's why I still use my old ones, the big ones. The big ones.
4: They're anti-reflective?
3: Yeah, these have these are Ray-Bans.
4: Okay.
3: Ones that you say are too big,
4: yeah,
3: and they have better lenses that are anti-reflective and all of that other stuff.
5: Wow. See, I think they look the exact same size. Are they not?
3: Yeah, I don't know. I don't know, Lindsay. That's the way Riggins does. Sweet Riggins just gets in people's heads. He just loves playing his little game, being the marionette operator.
4: Yeah, that's me.
3: He's pulling everybody's strings. That's what he's doing.
4: Yeah,
3: Mr. Manipulator.
5: Oh, sure, yeah.
3: What Riggins is.
5: Yeah. Got you to buy those cheapo glasses.
3: Mm-hmm. Which, by the way, I had to go into the big dangerous city of Charlotte yesterday to do the show, my political show, live in studio when I usually am here in my home studio at my palatial estate, my palatial lake estate. But I was doing the afternoon show yesterday and I was working with a different producer and all that. So I needed to go in. But when I went in the building, I was quickly reminded, of how they refer to me. And I would like for the two of you, I don't think it would hurt you to refer to me the same way.
5: Oh, no.
3: So henceforth, Riggins, Lindsay, if you would address me as Big Dog, I would love it. No,
4: Big Dog.
3: Nay, I require it from now on. Like, what up, Big Dog?
5: How many people said that to you?
3: All of them. They all call me Big Dog.
5: What?
3: The young fellas do.
5: The young? Okay, I feel like it's a 90s thing.
3: Yeah, Big Dog.
5: Dog.
3: So, y'all better get on it.
5: All right, Big. Yes, sir, Mr. Big Dog.
3: Well, I'll give you your choice because you know I'm a fair man. Either Big Dog or Big Daddy. Which one?
5: Dog, please.
3: Okay.
4: Yeah, I'm not doing that.
3: You can call me Big Daddy because I know, Riggins, you love the word daddy. Used by an adult.
4: Yeah, I've been through this rodeo before.
3: His ex-girlfriend wanted him to call her grandfather Big Daddy.
5: Big Daddy.
3: And he refused.
4: I said, no, I'm not doing that.
3: Justifiably so. He refused. So Big Dog will do just fine.
4: Okay, good.
3: Okay. BG, for sure. Beach. That'll work.
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15: I'm meteorologist Paul Trombley with first warning weather. A flood watch continues until 1 a.m. tomorrow morning. Chance of thunderstorms today. Otherwise, cloudy skies with a few peaks of sun. Daytime highs approaching 86. Partly cloudy skies tonight. Chance of thunderstorms. Lows level off around 69. And that's your first warning weather from the Withers Weather Center on the Heartland's Hit Music Station.
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2: Lindsay, what's that color you got on today? Is that a kind of a eggplant plum-ish?
3: I was thinking violet, but yes, I think more eggplant-ish.
2: Okay.
3: It's bright in person.
2: It is. You look like Barney in person. Mm-hmm. Looking like Barney the dinosaur up in here.
3: Yeah.
2: I love you. You love me.
3: Did you have to watch that? Oh, God.
2: Yeah, Lainey liked it. That was the only PBS show my children were allowed to watch, and Aiden didn't care anything about it when he was little.
3: Oh.
2: They weren't allowed to watch PBS.
3: I get it.
2: Mm-hmm.
3: I would have hated Barney.
2: But it wasn't just that. I mean, it's, you know, PBS children shows are, they're not for our family. Let me put it that way. They're not for our family. Anyway, what color is that you're wearing, Riggins, today? Who are you wearing?
4: This is the a Fruit of the Loom black.
2: Okay.
3: Fruit of the Loom black.
4: Yeah.
2: Is it more of a black or a midnight?
4: You know, I think they
3: like
4: just call
3: fake
4: it
3: black.
2: Fake black. Here's a woman who has a hot take, so why not go ahead and get this hot take out of the way and have people fired up already. This is what she says about the Rice Krispie treat.
5: I have a take. I have never had a homemade Rice Krispie treat that tops the Rice Krispie treat. Like the Rice Krispie treat.
2: Okay. Now, by the Rice Krispie treat, she means the ones that are individually wrapped that are sold in boxes in the store.
4: Yeah.
2: I'm assuming she just doesn't have the vocabulary.
4: Yeah.
2: To be able to throw it out there. Now, here's the bad news for her. The real Rice Krispie treats are the homemade ones because they came way before the manufactured ones did.
4: Yeah. And she couldn't be more wrong about that. In every situation, a homemade Rice Krispie treat is 10 times better than the packaged ones.
3: I don't even like the packaged ones.
4: No.
2: Well, I don't know if this is a hot take or not, but if you're going to go to the trouble to make Rice Krispie treats, why not go ahead and make the peanut butter version?
4: Sure.
3: Love that.
2: I mean, if you've had the peanut butter version of Rice Krispie treats, you wouldn't hit a dog in the butt with the old-fashioned kind.
3: True. I like both, but okay, I see what you're saying.
2: Mm-mm-mm. It's like a, you know, almost where you get the texture of a, in between a peanut butter fudge and a Rice Krispie treat.
3: Yes.
2: Mm-mm. It's heavy, and you rest good that night. Mm.
4: So good.
3: I could eat two right now.
2: Don't they sell those at Kilwins? Don't they sell the peanut butter ones at Kilwins?
4: Oh, do they?
3: I think so.
2: I think.
3: I've had them at a chocolate shop like that.
2: Mm-hmm.
3: Oh, they're good.
4: Yeah.
2: Yeah. You know, so, if you got a, you like a Rice Krispie treat better than a Kit Kat, Lindsay?
3: Yes.
2: I mean, Rice Krispie.
3: Yeah. I'm obsessed with Rice Krispie treats. I'll make them like periodically and I'll sit there and think, I forgot how much I love these.
2: Which one do you like better, Riggins?
4: Oh, a Rice Krispie treat. 10 times. Yeah, absolutely.
2: Rice Krispie treat or a Fruity Pebbles treat?
4: I've never had one of those, but that sounds really good too.
2: It is.
4: Yeah.
2: It's super good. Oh, I'm going Fruity Pebbles on that.
3: Mm-hmm.
2: Snap, crackle, and this.
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13: I'm meteorologist Paul Trombley with first warning weather. A flood watch continues until 1 a.m. tomorrow morning. Chance of thunderstorms today. Otherwise, cloudy skies with a few peaks of sun. Daytime highs approaching 86. Partly cloudy skies tonight. Chance of thunderstorms. Lows level off around 69. And that's your first warning weather from the Withers Weather Center on the Heartland's hit music station. 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
3: Yes. And good morning.
4: I love stories like this. There's a couple in Tennessee. They just celebrated their 80th wedding anniversary. 80 years of wedded bliss. Well, John, the husband, says, you know, we've had our ups and downs, but you know, they've made it.
5: You don't say.
4: Yeah. He's 100. His wife is 101. She's her name is Jerry. His name is John. And they're 101 and 100. And every Friday, and they've done this for about 60 years, they go to McDonald's and they eat with a group of friends. And the local news went out to interview them about their 80th wedding anniversary. And they talked about what they like to eat. And they said, John said, well, we have for breakfast, we always have our sausage McMuffin with egg. That's what they have every Friday morning. And TJ, you know what they asked them? You know, they have to ask.
6: What's your secret to longevity? How have you lived this long?
5: And it's normally vodka and coffee, you know.
4: It's always something crazy like that. They did ask him, what's the secret to a happy marriage? And here's where I think it gets interesting and why I think John might be listening to TJ. He said, treat your wife nice and try to help her all that you can and work hard. That's all. That's it. That's all he said. Mm-hmm. Make sure you treat her nice and try to help her all you can.
5: I'm going to cry.
4: You love that.
5: I think it's precious. I mean, I'm tired of hearing people say extreme things. So I think that is precious. I'm tired of hearing people say 10 sugars in my coffee and 2 vodkas at night. Yeah. Works like a charm. No,
6: you made one. You know, yeah, he could have said something trashy like, you know, you just got to put her in her place and, you know, blah, blah, blah. Or the typical, I just keep my mouth shut and nod right along and I keep the peace. But he basically is just saying, hey, they're always yapping about needing help. They think they need help with every single thing that comes along in life. So help them when you can. True. That's what he was saying. I'm not saying that. I'm just translating what he was saying as an old timer.
5: Well, I need a lot of help.
6: Whining and yapping all the time. No matter what the husband's out doing or how much he's working or how hard he has things, they're still yapping about, help me, help me. I need help. You don't help me. So help them when you can and get them to shut the hell up.
5: Okay, well,
6: that's what he said.
5: That's what he said.
6: I'm not saying that. I would never.
5: Okay.
6: I'm just saying that's what he said as an old timer, you know, behind the times fella.
5: Yeah.
6: You know,
5: I can see someone's marriage ain't going to last 80 years. I'm in mind. 80 year. I'd kill him, I think.
4: Yeah. Well, they got married when they were 20. He was a World War II veteran and 80 years.
6: You know, sometimes in all seriousness, I wish my wife would let me help her more.
4: Do you?
6: Yeah.
5: You've got an anti-helper.
6: Yeah, she's just like, I'll do it. I look up, she'll have the couch on her back, taking it upstairs. I'm rearranging the furniture. Well, give me a second. Let me finish, and I just have to go pee. I'll be right there. I don't have time. I got it.
5: Yeah. Okay. Yeah.
4: The visual of Jody hauling a couch up the stairs is great. I had to get it done. You weren't. I don't have time for that.
6: Don't worry about it. I got it.
5: You're taking too long.
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23: I'm meteorologist Paul Trombley with first warning weather. A flood watch continues until 1 a.m. tomorrow morning. Chance of thunderstorms today. Otherwise, cloudy skies with a few peaks of sun. Daytime highs approaching 86. Partly cloudy skies tonight. Chance of thunderstorms. Lows level off around 69. And that's your first warning weather from the Withers Weather Center on the Heartland's hit music station.
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2: So, Griggins, how many times would you say you eat hot dogs in a month? Do you eat them once a month, you think?
3: No.
2: No?
3: Mm-mm. I would love to, though. I mean, hot dogs are great.
2: Yeah. That's just really, though, something that you don't think of. You know, yeah. You don't think about eating hot dogs on a normal day. Like, what do you want for dinner? Hey, why don't we just fix hot dogs tonight?
3: Yeah.
2: You don't think about that. Now, when I was growing up, hot dogs were made with boiled weenies. You know, the weenies got boiled at my house.
3: Yeah. Same.
2: There was no grilling. And there's a completely different flavor to them. When I got to be an adult, I realized why my parents never grilled weenies, hot dogs, is because it's just so, so difficult.
4: Yeah.
2: It is. I mean, you got to go to damn Johnson and Wales and get a culinary degree to grill some hot dogs.
3: Yeah.
2: We had a propane grill too. It wasn't like that. And my dad would have had to go out and fire up the charcoal.
4: That's what I was going to ask.
2: Yeah, okay. It wasn't that at all.
4: Okay.
2: I guess they liked them better burled.
3: Yeah.
4: My kids like them better boiled. I don't understand it, but they do.
2: Yeah. But there is a survey that said 59% of Americans have hot dogs at least once per week.
3: That's a lot of weenies, baby.
2: It is. And then 40% says that they've never heard of any health risks from eating hot dogs.
4: Thank goodness.
3: You'd have to be living under a rock. Every week they say, like, every hot dog you eat removes 3 minutes of your life.
4: Yeah.
2: Yeah, and it's also, it used to be, I don't know whether they've changed it or not, but when my children were little, it was the number one choking hazard for children.
3: Really?
2: Beanies, yeah, hot dogs. Is it still that way, Lynn?
4: Yeah, and it's colon cancer. I mean, you hear all the things.
2: Yeah.
4: And my children, well, one in particular, likes a hot dog almost every day. I had to shut it down. I'm like, we can't, we're not doing this.
2: Which one of them? Is it the boy one or the girl one?
4: The girl.
2: Okay. Does she have to have it cooked? Or just right out of the package like our dearly departed brother Ace used to do?
4: She's never had it just out of the package, but she would if she could.
2: Yeah, I mean, there's nothing wrong with it. I mean, it's fully cooked.
4: I just like to boil it.
2: Just like a smoked sausage.
4: Yeah.
2: You know, they're fully cooked.
4: Yeah.
2: Again, that's why my parents never threw those on the grill either. Too difficult.
4: Right.
2: Too hard. But, you know, dearly departed brother Ace used to take a weenie right out of the package, wrap a Kraft singles around it, and go to town.
4: That's disgusting.
3: That is disgusting. I don't care. There might not be any health risks to it, but that is gross. With that weenie juice from the package that's still on it, that's disgusting.
2: He loved it. Just loved it.
4: Gross.
2: With a Kraft
4: single. I think that's the most disturbing part.
2: Well, I'm just, you know, when I would see him do that, I was just glad that he took the time to take the cellophane off the cheese.
4: Yeah.
2: God. Give me a little snack.
3: Oh.
2: And while the hot dogs are cooking, I make me a little snack. Okay. Yum.
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2: Well, hey. What's up? Are y'all okay today?
3: You cool? I am.
2: Good. Because yesterday you were starting to get sick, Lindsay, again.
3: Yeah, my nose is still running like a faucet, but we're here.
2: Oh.
3: And, you know, maybe just a little summer cold.
2: Mm-hmm. See, Riggins, that is a trait of a mother with small children to refer to themselves as we all the time, even when there is no we.
3: Yeah.
4: Ooh, that's interesting.
2: Yeah.
3: We. I say it all the time.
2: Mm-hmm.
3: Like for myself, but.
2: Yeah.
4: What is that about? Because they see themselves as a unit instead of an individual at that point?
2: No, it's because they always have kids with them, and they're always speaking for the kids. Like when the kids can't speak for themselves, mm-hmm. like you'll hear them say, tell them thank you. Say thank you, even when the kid hasn't even said their first word.
3: Yeah.
2: Oh, what a cute outfit she's wearing. And then you're holding the little baby, and the mom will go, say thank you.
3: Yeah, every time.
2: Instead of the mom just saying thank you, she tells the kid to say thank you as a way to say thank you, even though the kid can't talk.
4: That's
2: so they get programmed that way to always be thinking about themselves with kids constantly.
3: Yeah.
2: And how they use kids as a weapon to make people feel sorry for them.
3: Oh, well.
2: You know, they do that all the time.
3: They can just look at me and feel sorry for me. But no, I still do that, though. Like, even though they can talk, I say thank you. I've said it since they were born.
2: Right. But when they can talk, it makes sense to tell them to say thank you.
3: Yeah. But they don't say it. And then I'm like, say it.
2: And then you got to whoop them.
3: But the other day, someone was like, your kids are so polite. And I was thinking, well, they better be. Because I've spent so much time say thank you, you're welcome. And
2: Kyle doesn't do that?
3: He doesn't. Well, let's see. No.
2: He doesn't?
3: He doesn't say it like me. Like if we're in public, I'll even be like, say thank you, you know.
2: Mm-hmm.
3: I'm not sure if he's had the opportunity to, you know what I mean?
2: Yeah. And, you know, he's not Southern by birth or heritage.
3: Right.
2: So they're not nearly as polite.
3: Oh, of course. Yeah.
2: That's what I was asking.
3: Oh, yeah. Well, And
2: he's probably like, you know, flip them off.
3: Well, no. But he is kind of a feminine thing, though, too. Like, if you think about it, like, say thank you. Like, you know.
2: Mm. I don't know. No, the masculine way of doing it is, you know, you say, tell them thank you. Tell them thank you, not say thank you. Tell them thank you. What do you say? That's another one. What do you say? Thank you. All right.
3: Shove it up your dad.
4: Is that one of the best compliments you can get as a parent, that your kids are really polite?
2: Yeah, it's one of the best, but the best is when they say your kids are good looking.
4: Yeah. Really?
2: They say they look good. They're cute. Yeah.
3: Yeah.
2: No.
3: I hear that all the time, so I'm used to that. No, I'm kidding. No, people say it too just to be nice, so you never know if they are cute or they're not cute. You know.
2: But you really do have no help with those kids, do you? Like he can't even help you make them polite.
3: Oh.
2: He's just like, ooh.
3: I'm never around.
2: Ugh.
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13: I'm meteorologist Paul Trombley with First Warning Weather. A flood watch continues until 1 a.m. tomorrow morning. Chance for storms today. Otherwise, cloudy skies with a few peaks of sun. High temperatures reach up to 86. Chance for storms tonight. Lows dip down to about 69. Partly cloudy skies. And that's your First Warning Weather from the Withers Weather Center on the Heartland's hit music station.

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2: we were just talking about how moms will refer to themselves as we all the time, even when the kids aren't with them, because they're so used to talking for the kids, speaking for the kids. And it reminded me, I made some people mad on my other show the other night because there was a story about a guy in Great Britain who is supposed to be doing some sort of court-ordered anger management classes and things like that. But he can't do it because they won't let him take his bearded dragon with him. It's his security animal.
3: Get that.
2: And so they're trying to figure out how they're going to accommodate him. And in the article, it said that the guy told the court, I don't remember the bearded dragon's name, the lizard's name, but let's just say it's Joe. Joe and I never go anywhere without each other. And I said, just by that statement alone, the guy should be locked up. Something, I mean, in an institution to say that a lizard, we don't go anywhere without each other. That's not possible with an animal. The animal can go somewhere without you, but you, he's not saying, I don't want to go without you. Look, I got to go to the store. Come go with me.
4: Yeah.
2: So the animal can go on its own. So anybody that says we don't go anywhere without each other needs help. because it's not a conscious decision on both your parts.
4: Yeah, the bearded dragon doesn't have much of a choice in that situation.
3: He's right. Like, get me out of here. He doesn't even want to be there.
2: Mm-hmm. And then it was a whole discussion about people abusing the support animal system.
4: That seems like it would be a good example of that. I mean, a bearded dragon, an emotional support bearded dragon. Mm-hmm.
2: And I said that there should never be any reptiles on that list of security animals, support animals.
3: Yeah.
4: Security, like he carries a gun, too.
2: Yeah.
4: I mean, yeah, I would agree with that. I don't know. We don't need any kind of iguana, lizard, reptile on an airplane.
2: No. Yeah. Because they don't have personalities. Mm. An animal needs to have a personality to be able to act as an assistance dog. I mean, as an assistant's pet, like a dog.
4: Yeah, I agree with that. Yeah, totally.
2: Yeah, just because you need a lizard with you to calm down, then the problem is not give him his lizard. The problem is that needs to be solved is why does he think he's got to have a lizard?
4: Yeah. I'm going to have to go through anger management if I see a reptile get on a plane with me and that thing starts like eating flies off the window. I'm like, I'm going to punch you and the dragon if you don't get away from me.
2: Not to mention... Bearded dragon just seems vulgar. The name alone seems vulgar. I don't know why.
3: Yeah. Well, it looks vulgar, too. They're disgusting.
2: Okay. Hey, here comes Ray and his bearded dragon over here. Oh, does he have the bearded dragon with him? Sounds like an innuendo.
3: Yeah.
4: It does.
2: And I wouldn't know the difference between a bearded dragon and a gecko and you know, well, I do know an iguana, and they're delicious, by the way.
3: Oh, my God.
2: I've never had it, but people do eat them.
4: Yeah. That doesn't mean it's good. Delicious.
2: Yeah, I know, but I'm just saying, I could have eaten one if I wanted. You know, I got it like that.
3: Right.
2: How I glorify my success by eating wild lizards.
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9: Hi, meteorologist Paul Trombley with First Warning Weather. A flood watch continues until 1 a.m. tomorrow morning. Chance for storms today. Otherwise, cloudy skies with a few peaks of sun. High temperatures reach up to 86. Chance for storms tonight. Lows dip down to about 69. Partly cloudy skies. And that's your First Warning Weather from the Withers Weather Center on the Heartland's hit music station. 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
0: Thank you for being part of the new radio explosion.
2: Yes. Here we are. Top of the morning to you. Coffee's on. Join us for a cup, won't you?
3: That was very good.
2: Thanks.
3: Lindsay was talking about going to, she took her family to a classic Pizza Hut the other day. And like all the nostalgia was, it was just like old times with the book club and, you know, they had the red plastic cups and stuff like that. And I thought, oh, I get it. Pizza Hut's really leaning into the nostalgia factor with those places. But Little Caesars is in the news. There was a viral moment that took place. A woman went in to get a hot and ready pizza, which used to be $5 when I was growing up. I don't know what they are now.

0: now. I guess they're around $7 maybe. But she was 60 cents short when she went to pay her bill. And the cashier said, well, you can't have it. And the woman flipped out and she starts recording in the store and saying, I'm trying to get this to feed my baby. You can't just let it slide. Mm-hmm. And listen, as somebody who worked in retail, Lindsay, I don't know, maybe you can sort of relate to this. If somebody was short by 60 cents or something, you immediately look in your wallet. You go, okay, well, let me see if I can find a dollar. Maybe I'm working with somebody that has a dollar. Like, how do we negotiate this? But it's not like being short a penny or 10 cents. It's 60 cents and it's not your business.
1: Yeah.
0: And what happens if you let that slide, like the customer's asking, that means your register is going to come up 60 cents short at the end of the day. And if there were other mistakes that happened, that comes back on you as an employee. You can't just be giving random let it slide moments to everybody that comes through the door. That just does not work under any circumstance.
1: Right.
0: Mm-hmm. So I got to imagine, but there were people defending this customer saying, no, she was trying to feed a baby. They should have let it slide. I'm sorry. 60 cents is too much. I can maybe overlook a penny, but not 60 cents.
2: Yeah. And I played that audio that on my other show, and it was just a full breakdown of, you know, this entitlement mentality of, but I got a baby. I got a baby. I got a baby. Well, okay. Well, the woman working behind the counter is working at Little Caesars. So she's not rich.
0: Right.
2: And you know how much a pizza costs?
0: Yeah.
2: So why? And you know, she went in there thinking, well, I know I don't have enough money, but they're going to give it to me. But the woman didn't. She's like, I'm sorry. And yeah, freaking out in front of her baby, yelling, screaming.
1: How old? Why is she calling it a baby eating pizza?
2: It's a toddler.
1: Oh.
2: Yeah.
0: That's what I thought too. I was like, what a weird thing to give to a baby, a slice of pizza.
1: Yeah. Although people do it.
2: Yeah, but people thinking that others are responsible for the well-being of their children.
0: Yeah.
2: You know, that's, you know, pizza, pizza. But damn.
1: Yeah.
2: Yeah. And it's not a situation in another place where you'd be like, okay, well, we already cooked it, so might as well give it to her. We're going to throw it out. Because, I mean, it's hot and ready. Yeah. It's just going to go to the next person in line.
0: Yeah.
2: You know, it's already cooked.
0: Yeah. But I thought 60 cents was too much. 10 cents, again, 10 cents, 5 cents, a penny. It's not take a penny, leave a penny. That was 60 cents. I know it's not huge in the grand scheme of things, but it's money.
1: Well, it's how she handled it too. If she was super polite, I'd be like, oh, I got, like, don't even worry about it. I'll swipe my debit card for you, you know?
0: Exactly.
2: But that's what I was going to say. She's probably, before she started videoing, she had probably already shown some behavior that the woman didn't like that was working there.
1: That's right.
2: She's not helping this. She's rude. Yeah. Rude?
0: Yeah.
2: Mm-hmm. But now I want some crazy bread.
0: Pizza, pizza.
3: Mm. This is the TJ and Reagan Show. 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
19: I'm meteorologist Paul Trombley with first warning weather. A flood watch continues until 1 a.m. tomorrow morning. Chance for storms today. Otherwise, cloudy skies with a few peaks of sun. High temperatures reach up to 86. Chance for storms tonight. Lows dip down to about 69. Partly cloudy skies. And that's your first warning weather from the Withers Weather Center on the Heartland's hit music station. 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
2: Yes, yes, yes, yes, yes. Make sure you go to tjriggins.com to start following us and subscribing to us and doing all the stuff that you do on social medias. We need that. We need that. We're trying to build a following. We're trying to influence some people. That's what we're trying to do. Influence some damn body. Have y'all tried the Girl Scouts Krispy Kreme mashups yet?
3: No.
2: I thought that they came out Monday, the Krispy Kreme Girl Scout cookie themed donuts.
3: Okay. I'm interested.
4: I got to look this up. You got a picture?
2: No.
4: I don't know if I'd be into that, though, because I don't love Girl Scout cookies, and I know that's a hot topic.
2: No, I don't either. I don't either. But in donuts, they may be good. Like I do like those lemon Girl Scout cookies.
4: Yes.
2: But I mean, I can, like I always say, you can get better cookies inside the grocery store. You're just basically giving money to the little girls.
4: The Thin Mints. Oh, they do have lemon.
3: Yeah. They look real good. I'll be honest with you.
2: They do.
4: Lemon ups.
2: Yeah. And then they have the Thin Mint. Obviously they're going to have that. The Thin Mint donut.
4: I like Smoas too. They're good.
3: So good.
2: Yeah, that I don't like those. You know why?
4: Coconut.
2: Mm-hmm. Ugh.
4: I don't know about the lemon. It looks good, but I'm a lemon fill. Mm-hmm. The lemon on top, I gotta see about it. I don't know.
2: I wonder if it's got lemon inside too, if it's filled with lemon.
4: That's what it says.
2: Yeah, okay.
3: Yeah.
4: I don't know.
2: You know what I would like? I would like, you know, what's it called? That cream filled donut, not the white cream, but it's more like custard.
4: Yes. Yeah.
2: I would like that inside of a donut, but lemon custard.
4: Same.
2: Inside, and then a little light lemon glaze over the top, like a lemon pound cake has. Not a full icing, just a glaze.
4: This is like maybe too thick of icing.
2: Mm-hmm.
4: I'm with you. Like a light glaze would have been.
2: Mm-hmm.
4: But listen, who am I? I would try it. If somebody gave it to me, I'd eat it.
2: Yeah, you would.
4: Sure.
2: You would. If you're a young Maine and you want to know something about women, here's something that'll help you out. It's a little fun fact about women. They love pound cake. Cake with no icing. Women love that.
4: Love it.
2: Although they love cake with icing too, like birthday cakes and things like that.
4: Yeah.
2: But they love a cake that doesn't have more what Yankees would call frosting.
4: Mm.
2: So a lemon pound cake with a little glaze on it. Women love that. They love strawberry shortcake, angel food cake. They love that.
4: Yeah.
2: But a pound cake, women will go nuts on a pound cake.
4: Yeah. You know what I love about it? The top that's kind of moist.
2: Mm-hmm.
4: You know what I'm saying? Yeah.
2: But then it's got the little crunchy, barely a little crunch on it. I love a pound cake too. But if I didn't like it, I wouldn't be kicked out of the sex of man, you know.
4: Right.
2: I wouldn't be, you know, you're not a man anymore. If a woman doesn't like pound cake, they kick her out of being a woman. Yeah. She's no longer a female. She's got a trans. They kick her out of the club.
4: Get out of here.
2: That's serious.
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It's TJ and Riggins taking care of you each weekday morning. Yeah, wake up with them. 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Justin Bieber, here's Daisies. 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
14: I'm meteorologist Paul Trombley with first warning weather. A flood watch continues until 1 a.m. tomorrow morning. Thunderstorms likely today. Otherwise, sunshine mixed with clouds at times. Daytime highs approaching 86. Partly cloudy skies tonight. Chance of thunderstorms. Lows level off around 69. And that's your first warning weather from the Withers Weather Center on the Heartland's hit.

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8: I'm meteorologist Paul Trombley with first warning weather. A flood watch continues until 1 a.m. tomorrow morning. Thunderstorms likely today. Otherwise, sunshine mixed with clouds at times. Daytime highs approaching 86. Partly cloudy skies tonight. Chance of thunderstorms. Lows level off around 69. And that's your first warning weather from the Withers Weather Center on the Heartland's hit music station.
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20: I'm meteorologist Paul Trombley with first warning weather. A flood watch continues until 1 a.m. tomorrow morning. Thunderstorms likely this afternoon. Otherwise, sunshine mixed with clouds at times. Daytime highs approaching 86. Partly cloudy skies again tonight. Chance of thunderstorms. Lows dip down to about 69. And that's your first warning weather from the Withers Weather Center on the Heartland's hit music station. 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

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You know, we get you up and moving each weekday morning with Mix Mornings. It's TJ and Riggins, the whole gang having fun to start your day. 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

She'll be alright. 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
2: I'm meteorologist Paul Trombley with first warning weather. A flood watch continues until 1 a.m. tomorrow morning. Storms likely this afternoon. Otherwise, a mix of clouds and sun. Daytime highs approaching 86. Partly cloudy skies again tonight. Slight chance of thunderstorms. Lows level off around 69. And that's your first warning weather from the Withers Weather Center on Heartland's Hit Music.

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17: I'm meteorologist Paul Trombley with First Warning Weather. A flood watch continues until 1 a.m. tomorrow morning. Storms likely this afternoon, otherwise a mix of clouds and sun. Daytime highs approaching 86. Partly cloudy skies again tonight. Slight chance of thunderstorms. Lows level off around 69. And that's your First Warning Weather from the Withers Weather Center on the Heartland's hit music station. 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

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Make sure to start your day with the TJ and Riggins Show. You've got TJ, Riggins, plus Rob, Lindsay, and Alexis all to have some fun in the morning. Now Tame Impala with Dracula.

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Now it's One Republic, Need Your Love.

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13: I'm meteorologist Paul Trombley with first warning weather. A flood watch continues until 1 a.m. tomorrow morning. Lows dip down to about 69 tonight under partly cloudy skies with a slight chance for storms. Sunshine mixed with clouds at times tomorrow. Highs level off around 84. And that's your first warning weather from the Withers Weather Center on the Heartland's hit music station. 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
10: I'm meteorologist Paul Trombley with first warning weather. A flood watch continues until 1 a.m. tomorrow morning. Lows dip down to about 69 tonight under partly cloudy skies with a slight chance for storms. Sunshine mixed with clouds at times tomorrow. Highs level off around 84. And that's your first warning weather from the Withers Weather Center on the Heartland's Hit Music

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